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2: 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There's no city like this in the world.
3: You're in love with a fantasy.
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4: What are you doing here?
3: Dad's here in business, and we just decided to reload a lot.
5: Oh, that's great. We can spend some time together.
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3: What?
5: If I'm not mistaken, Rodin's work was influenced by his wife, Camille.
6: Rose was the wife.
5: No, he was never married to Rose.
3: I hope you're not going to be as antisocial tomorrow.
2: I'm not quite as taken with him as you are.
7: He's a pseudo-intellectual.
5: Slightly more tannic than the 59. I prefer a smoky feeling.
8: Carol and I are going to go dancing.
3: Dancing?
8: We're in a great place. Interested?
2: No. I don't want to be a killjoy, but I need to get a little fresh air.

0: you get in last night?
1: Not that late.
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3: Where'd Gil run off to?
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5: Where do you think Gil goes every night?
3: He walks and gets ideas.
0: Why are you so dressed up?
1: I was just doing a little writing.
0: You dress up and put on cologne to write?
1: Because you know how I think better in the shower and I get the positive ions going in there.
5: I had a private detective follow me.
3: And what happened?
5: I don't know. The detective agency says the detective is missing.
6: I'm in a very perplexing situation.
7: 故事发生在现代法国美丽的巴黎，吉尔和伊内兹从美国来到这座迷人的城市购买家具，他们刚刚订婚。在伊内

in the future, we will have these memories for us to cherish. I'll tell the world, I love you, Al. I can promise you the future.